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1: 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We'll also say happy birthdays to B.B. 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

0: 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We get back to the rock right after this. Classic rock that really rocks.
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We get back to the Rock right after this. Joey Vega and the Rockin' Ride Home. 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

106.7 WIZN. That's Journey with Separate Ways. It's Mario C. clocking in for the Thursday morning. Let's get it going with some ZZ Top. It's Legs on the Wizard of Rock.

0: classic rock that really rocks. Soundgarden, Black Hole Sun, Thursday morning. Going to take a look at the Wizard weather with NBC5 coming right up.
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5: And now, here's a look at your Wizard weather forecast from NBC5.
6: Sunny and breezy today with dropping humidity, especially this afternoon, the high 77. Tonight is clear and crisp, the low 52. Tomorrow, sunny all day as far as you can see. Cooler as well, the high 71. Saturday, also sunny, but turning warmer, the high 77. I'm NBC5 Chief Meteorologist Tyler Jankowski.
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0: It's the Wizard of Rock. That is Deep Purple with Smoke on the Water. Well, this story, let's call it Deer in the Water. This comes from my home state. Of course, it does, from way down south in Florida. A large deer found its way inside a Florida home and spent some time in the bathroom before taking a plunge in the backyard pool. So the sheriff's office shows up. They grab a pool brush to try to scoot the deer out of the yard. And the deer looks at them, jumps in the pool, does a lap, comes back out, and before taking off again, for good measure, jumps back in the pool to do another lap. Now, that is pretty cool, if you ask me. Some Aerosmith and Motley Crue coming up next.
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6: Good morning, I'm Adrian Pastor. Jury selection is scheduled to begin today in the trial of Jason Eaton. He's the man accused of shooting three Palestinian students in Burlington 3 years ago. Eaton has pled not guilty to attempted murder. One of the victims of Saturday's Granville home explosion was a longtime employee at the University of Vermont. Sarah O'Sullivan and her 20-year-old son Liam died from the blast. Vermont State Police say it was accidental, caused by a propane leak. UVM put out a statement this week calling it a profound loss. A new methadone clinic is now open in Saranac Lake. The treatment is used to help manage withdrawal symptoms and help people stop using addictive substances. Officials say patients would have to drive up to an hour for care to Canton or Plattsburgh until now. President Trump says oil prices that spiked because of the Iran war likely won't come down until after the midterms. Yesterday, Brent crude prices pushed past the $100 threshold for the first time since July. Trump says he thinks Iran will relent after the election. For NBC 5 News, I'm Adrian Pastor.
7: Sunny and breezy today with dropping humidity, especially this afternoon, the high 77. Tonight is clear and crisp, the low 52. Tomorrow, sunny all day as far as you can see, cooler as well, the high 71. Saturday, also sunny, but turning warmer, the high 77. I'm NBC5 Chief Meteorologist Tyler Jankowski.

106.7 WYZN. That's U2 with I Still Haven't Found What I'm Looking For. Me too, U2. Me too. It's Thursday morning. Drive in to work. Mario C hanging out with you guys till 10 a.m. this morning. Let's play some Scorpions. It's Wind of Change on WYZN.

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3: And now, here's a look at your Wizard weather forecast from NBC5.
4: Sunny and breezy today with dropping humidity, especially this afternoon, the high 77. Tonight is clear and crisp, the low 52. Tomorrow, sunny all day as far as you can see, cooler as well, the high 71. Saturday, also sunny, but turning warmer, the high 77. I'm NBC5 Chief Meteorologist Tyler Jankowski.
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6: Good morning, I'm Adrian Pastor. Jury selection is scheduled to begin today in the trial of Jason Eaton. He's the man accused of shooting three Palestinian students in Burlington 3 years ago. Eaton has pled not guilty to attempted murder. One of the victims of Saturday's Granville home explosion was a longtime employee at the University of Vermont. Sarah O'Sullivan and her 20-year-old son Liam died from the blast. Vermont State Police say it was accidental, caused by a propane leak. UVM put out a statement this week calling it a profound loss. A new methadone clinic is now open in Saranac Lake. The treatment is used to help manage withdrawal symptoms and help people stop using addictive substances. Officials say patients would have to drive up to an hour for care to Canton or Plattsburgh until now. President Trump says oil prices that spiked because of the Iran war likely won't come down until after the midterms. Yesterday, Brent crude prices pushed past the $100 threshold for the first time since July. Trump says he thinks Iran will relent after the election. For NBC5 News, I'm Adrian Pastor.
7: Sunny and breezy today with dropping humidity, especially this afternoon, the high 77. Tonight is clear and crisp, the low 52. Tomorrow, sunny all day as far as you can see. Cooler as well, the high 71. Saturday, also sunny, but turning warmer, the high 77. I'm NBC5 Chief Meteorologist Tyler Jankowski.
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106.7 WIZN Metallica would Turn the Page. Police before that with Roxanne. Let's keep it going for your Thursday morning with Pat Benatar. 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

0: Classic Rock that really rocks, 106.7 WIZN. 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
2: 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So a couple little pointers for this time of year.
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10: And now, here's a look at your Wizard weather forecast from NBC5.
11: Sunny and breezy today with dropping humidity, especially this afternoon, the high 77. Tonight is clear and crisp, the low 52. Tomorrow, sunny all day as far as you can see. Cooler as well, the high 71. Saturday, also sunny, but turning warmer, the high 77. I'm NBC5 Chief Meteorologist Tyler Jankowski.
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0: That's Queen, Killer Queen, AC/DC, Highway to Hell before that. 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

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Def Leppard with Animal and Rolling Stone, Start Me Up. We are starting up your Thursday work day right now. It's Heart with Magic Man on WYZN.

0: Classic rock that really rocks, 106.7 WIZN. That's Led Zeppelin with Ramble On. It's Mario C. rambling on in place of Busky this week for your morning drive. I appreciate all of you that tune in and rock out with us every single day. Going to take a look at Wizards weather with NBC5 coming right up.
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11: Sunny and breezy today with dropping humidity, especially this afternoon, the high 77. Tonight is clear and crisp, the low 52. Tomorrow, sunny all day as far as you can see, cooler as well, the high 71. Saturday, also sunny, but turning warmer, the high 77. I'm NBC5 Chief Meteorologist Tyler Jankowski.
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0: classic rock that really rocks. That's Europe with the final countdown, and my countdown for the day is done. I am out the door. Thank you so much for tuning in and rocking out with us on your morning commute. Dave is here, man. He's coming up next to get you through the rest of your work day. Have a great one, everyone. See you tomorrow.
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106.7 WIZN with the Doors and Love Her Madly. Had some Van Halen just before that. Dave Marshall checking in with you on this Thursday morning. Man, that got ugly quick in the fourth quarter, huh? We're talking about the game coming up right now. Here's Motley Crue. 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

0: 106.7 WIZ. And with Tom Petty doing Free Falling. Hanging out with Dave Marshall on a Thursday morning. Man, was that fourth quarter brutal. What happened? Drake May, like, imploded. Things were going along all right. I mean, Sam Darnold left for Seattle after, what, five plays with that hip injury? But the Seahawks defense picked off May three times in the fourth quarter. Josh Jobs sealed the game. What was May doing even throwing that ball? I mean, you don't throw into coverage when you're in field goal territory to tie the game. Three INTs in the fourth quarter. Starting off 0-1 in the NFL You Pick 'Em contest. Of course, more games tonight. We'll be talking about that coming up. Take a look at the Wizards weather. It's going to be beautiful, and got some yes next.
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106.7 WIZN with Thin Lizzy and the boys are back in town. And NBC5 chief meteorologist Tyler Jankowski saying sunny today, breezy. The humidity is going to drop this afternoon, high 77. Clear tonight, a low 52. A lot of sunshine tomorrow, high 71. And sunny and a little bit warmer on Saturday with a high 77. Right now, here's one from the Marshall Tucker Band on 106.7 WIZN.

0: 106.7 WIZN with John Mellencamp doing Jack and Diane. And the Marshall Tucker Band just before that. You're a Dave Marshall on a Thursday morning. And if you listen to The Wizard a lot, you know this week, Joe Vega's on vacation. Also, our morning guy Busky's off this week. But anyway, yesterday, I was getting off the air at 1:45. My last break, I was talking about the game coming up. Of course, I was talking about the Patriots and the Seattle game. I come into my studio, my phone gets dinged, and I'm like, oh, I got a message. Oh, it's from the vacationing Joe Vega. Joe texted me, you just called the Seahawks the Supersonics, laugh out loud. They haven't existed for 20 years. Okay, I'm sorry. I responded to Joe, I meant the Mariners, oh well. I'm getting to that point, I think, where I have a couple senior moments here and there, you know? Get used to it. I'm going to be like 62 in January. It happens. Hey, coming up tonight, the NFL Melbourne game. Put another shrimp on the Bobby. 8:30, Netflix. 49ers taking on the Rams. The first NFL game ever to be played in Australia during the regular season. Hopefully you've got your picks on in here at WIZN.com. Coming back with some sticks next.
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106.7 WIZN with Aerosmith and Living on the Edge. On today, Joe Perry's 76th birthday, of course, guitarist for Aerosmith. On the way, got some Whitesnake to get to, but right now here's a classic from the Eagles on 106.7 WIZN.

0: 106.7 WIZN with Dire Straits doing Sultans of Swing. Hanging out with Dave Marshall on a Thursday morning. And we're now going to talk about Florida man being a contagious disease. We talk a lot about the crazy crap that always seems to happen in Florida. This time around, it's an Italian man who visited Florida and was arrested after returning home when the authorities discovered the head of an endangered crocodile hidden in his luggage. Not cool, at least in Italy it's not. According to the report, the reptile's head had been dried and wrapped in ordinary wrapping paper, thus evading security here in the U.S. before he left for Italy. Border authorities in Italy seized the head, placed the passenger under investigation for allegedly smuggling a specimen belonging to a protected species without the proper certificate or license. This guy's looking at a $23,000 to $230,000 fine and 6 months to a year in prison for smuggling a crocodile head to Italy. I don't know how long he spent in Florida. Maybe you catch Florida man disease in like the first week you're there. I don't know. Got some Guns N' Roses next.
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0: 106.7 WIZN with Foghat doing Slow Ride. Sammy Hagar and some Guns N' Roses back there and Sweet Child of Mine. Hanging out with Dave Marshall on this Thursday morning, getting set to roll into the lunch hour. And it was on this date, September 10th, back in 1988. 38 years ago today, that tune from Guns N' Roses, Sweet Child of Mine, hit number one. Their first number one hit of many for Guns N' Roses. And they were actually on tour when they released Appetite for Destruction. They were the opener for Aerosmith. That all ended in September of 1988 when that tune became number one. By the end of the tour, the Guns N' Roses portion had become so huge that they upstaged Aerosmith by landing on the cover of Rolling Stone magazine. That had to have been a little bit humbling for Aerosmith to have the opener be bigger than you. Anyway, 38 years ago today, Guns N' Roses, number one in America. We'll jump into this Thursday lunch hour. Got some ZZ Top to kick it off next.
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0: 106.7 WIZN with Rush doing Limelight. Part of this Thursday lunch hour. Hanging out with Dave Marshall. And can you hear me all right? All right, first off, I know we've been having transmitter problems over the past, I don't know, month and a half. 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That is the chief engineer's hope. Yeah, that's right. 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Glad I'm not footing the bill on that one. 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

0: 106.7 WIZN with Pink Floyd and the title cut from Wish You Were Here. And some U2 just before that. And NBC5 chief meteorologist Tyler Jankowski saying sunshine for this afternoon, a little breezy, and the humidity dropping with a high 77. Clear tonight, a little chilly, low 52. Sunshine tomorrow, a little cooler too, high 71. By the time we get to Saturday, sunny and a little warmer and a high 77. Lunch rolls out with a classic from Ozzy next.
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0: 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Keep your hands to yourself. Had some Tom Petty just before that, wrapping up this Thursday lunch hour. Hanging out with Dave Marshall, and you've only missed one game. Football is back as of last night, and that devastating Patriots loss. Man, what happened in that fourth quarter? Anyway, hit up WIZN.com. 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Make your picks each week for a shot at $1,000 for our overall points winner. And if you win a week, you go into the grand prize drawing for a 75-inch 4K TV Pro Football Pick'em from Champlain Farms, the Automaster, Bud Light, and us here at the Wizard. And coming up tonight, it's the NFL Melbourne game at 8:30 on Netflix. 49ers taking on the Rams, the first NFL game to ever be played in Australia during the regular season. We'll be right back with some bad company for you next.
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106.7 WIZN with Billy Squire and Lonely as the Night. Now on the way, going to be getting us some Pearl Jam, but right now here's Queen on the Wizard, 106.7 WIZN.

0: 106.7 WIZ, and with Pearl Jam. Going back to 10 for Jeremy. Hanging out with Dave Marshall. And did you catch it last night before they kicked it off? Pearl Jam lead guitarist Mike McCready doing a fantastic guitar solo version of the national anthem before they kicked it off between the Seattle Seahawks and the New England Patriots last night. Of course, Pearl Jam from Seattle. I couldn't tell if Mike McCready was kind of paying homage to a Seattle native, Jimi Hendrix, and his version of the Star-Spangled Banner when he played at Woodstock. It's all over the internet if you missed it, but some great stuff from Mike McCready. Something different for a change, opening up the NFL season. And coming back with a classic from the Stones next.
1: 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We'll also say happy birthdays to B.B. King, Charles Brown, Larry Bell, Billy, Blues Boy Arnold, and Mickey Hart. 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

106.7 WIZN with Eric Clapton doing Cocaine. And on the way, I got some classic Kiss lined up. But right now, here's Bon Jovi with Living on a Prayer on 106.7 WIZN.

0: 106.7 WIZ, the classic from Kiss, doing Detroit Rock City. That's a Bon Jovi just before that, and that's pretty much going to wrap things up for me, Dave Marshall. Hey, thanks as always for tuning on in here. Joe's vacation continues, so Chris up next with the Rock and Ride Home. Make sure you got your picks on in here for tonight's NFL game from Australia and for the rest of week number one coming up on Sunday. Get signed up. 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And I'll talk to you tomorrow morning around 10. Have yourself a great afternoon.
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Good afternoon. Chris LeBlanc in for Joey Vega on this Thursday. Rockin' Vermont and New York's workday. Don't forget, dude, got the Rockin' Ride Home coming your way at 5. Let's wrap up this Thursday workday. 106.7 WIZN.

0: 106.7 WIZN with Blue Oyster Cult on this Thursday afternoon. Also heard from Neo Young in there to get us going. 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And it's all thanks to G-Stone Motors in Middlebury. 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

0: 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It was on the Division Bell Tour that I saw them. 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

0: Classic rock that really rocks, 106.7 WIZN with Stevie Nicks on this Thursday afternoon. Kind of quiet in Major League Baseball tonight, just the Yankees in action, their home against Colorado. And NASCAR fans, of course, looking forward to St. Louis this weekend as the Cup Series runs the Enjoy Illinois 300. Sunday at 3. Stick around. 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

0: 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Heard from George Thorogood in there as well. Hey, with school now in session, you'll want to stay updated on the school closings and cancellations. Got that too, along with links to emergency services. You can track power outages and do all of it at WIZN.com. Hang on for Bob Seger and the Black Crowes next on The Wizard.
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From Aerosmith to Zeppelin. 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

0: 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A happy birthday going out to Joe Perry from Aerosmith. 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

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How far off I sat and wondered. Started humming a song from 1962. Ain't it funny how the night moves when you just don't seem to have as much to lose. Strange how the night moves.

0: Classic rock that really rocks, 106.7 WIZN with Motley Crue on this Thursday afternoon. Also heard from Angus and the Boys, AC/DC in there as well. 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

WIZN. How you doing on this Thursday afternoon? Chris LeBlanc in for Joey Vega. The 4 o'clock crowd has now punched out. The rest of us, hang on. 106.7 WIZN.

0: 106.7 WIZN. A little lady with a big sound. That is, of course, Pat Benatar on The Wizard. Also heard from Collective Soul in there. 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

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Chris LeBlanc in for Joey Vega. And scientists say they have found 36 different genes that raise the likelihood of OCD. Most days, I swear, I've got all 36. 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

0: 106.7 WIZN with Van Halen on this Thursday afternoon. Coming up next Thursday, September 17th, Plattsburgh Parks comes alive. That'll be at South Acres Park, running from 4:30 to 7:30 that day. They'll have live music, local food trucks, even a beer garden. 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Ted Nugent on the way, and Billy Idol going to take us up to the Rock and Ride home next on The Wizard.
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0: Classic rock that really rocks. 106.7 WIZN, Jimi Hendrix on the Rock and Ride Home for a Thursday. Also heard a monster hit in there from Def Leppard. 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Dependable when you need it most. Hang on, got Tom Petty and Steve Miller. They're going to keep this Rock and Ride Home rocking. 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
4: 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One swan died, but my nephew Parker donated one of his ducks, Chad, to hang with the other swan.
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